0: 154th, copy. County, you got to activate my station for a river rescue. It's going to be at the Old Ensel Marina.
1: Alright, what's the information on it?
0: It's going to be two kayaks in the water.

Division 154 Mutual Aid for Washington for a flipped over boat in the water near the Mon Bridge. One in water at this time. 154 coming east of R2, 2006.

0: support that one that's working at 408 Edgewood Road in Forest Hills, Station 153. Your second activation is coming East Park 4206.
1: We got a tree branch off to the high tension line right across the storage facility. You can get Duquesne light out here.
2: Appreciate it, Jerry Archer.

0: Cali 35.
1: Good.
0: This is actually going to be in 222 Central District. You want to hit them out?
1: Greasy 222.
2: Facility.
0: Alright, I'm going to need you to turn around, go up and run a road, come out by Sandy Creek and walk it off for now. The branch is still on the ground, so no access from this side.
3: Call that was originally McDonald's in Verona, found to be in your district for a tree that is down on power lines that were sparking. Come in on East 503, 2008.

0: County Secure Cloud System. You want to inform Duke Hand Light. The branch came down into the road. Everything's clear on the power end. There is power out in the area, but no lines down that we can see.
1: They were notified. Obviously, Duke, yes.
0: Copy, thank you. And then, are people policing route left hand?
1: That is step by one.
0: Affirmative.
1: I don't know if
0: you copy.
1: Put the
0: boat on the water
1: for Washington
0: County.
1: I review the boat on the water.

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1: They can block it at Sandy Creek and not let anyone down the boulevard to clear up some of our units.
0: Alright, I'll see if they can block it at Sandy Creek.

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1: Ah. 10-4, we're going to be coming up in about 10 minutes here.

0: Bobbin.
1: Okay, Connie.
0: Alright, no response to 222 near return. Second. And police were notified of the block where they have responded yet.
1: That's copy. There's no need for a return. The police units get here, we'll probably be clear.
2: CRB coming in 222 station.
1: Good.
2: You want us to proceed or not?
1: Yeah, you can. You want to come up Sandy Creek side, walk it off to the police get here.

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We're going to put our kayaks onto our pontoon boat and take them across the river to Monongahela's ramp. Yeah, it's out of Fort County. 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
1: Yeah, got it.
0: Police request you check the storage place next to the room muffler and there's a tree in a room.
1: Yeah, there definitely is.
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1: You repeat that?
0: The medics are inquiring if there's any need for them.
1: Negative.

sort of wires down, as well as a big tree branch at 2212 Reuben Drive in West Mifflin, station 294-293, coming east fire 4, 2026.

we requested the fire department to help cut up a tree at 500 block of Rustic Road in North Fairfield. 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
1: 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You're able to handle the tree or PennDOT needs to handle it.
0: PennDOT's gonna have to. They get mad at us when we visit.
1: That's it.

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1: Yeah, county is connection for me, Scott.

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1: Rescue 213.
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1: 3G, we're down to where do you send them?
0: Nah, they're en route behind us.
1: Alright, that's received.

0: 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Stations 294 and 293, second activation, coming East Fire 4, 2031.
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0: County from Ruben Street. 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Call in a second.
1: That's all I'm going to say. 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
0: All right.

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0: 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Good. 222 is taking over the scene. 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

0: 153 Rescue. Good. Two team lights on the scene.
1: Okay, you're waiting or your return?
0: We're going to just be here for a couple minutes here.

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EM1 is the Seneca Place, 5360 Salzburg Road, Unit 453, Window, Penn Hills. 77-year-old female, shortness of breath, 2056 for a 222, going on East Demons.

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Station 2, 27, come in, use fire 3, 2057.

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0: 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Okay, one lane's open. 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
0: Jet's on, carry back to us.
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0: Alright.

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and their laundry room smells like gas at 500 Park Avenue in West Mifflin. 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

Southwest Florida Dam, Deer, 300 waterfront drive, West Memphis. 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
1: Command, we're going to move everything over to Pass 3. All units, Park Avenue, Pass 3.

Good. The police are inquiring if the building is okay to be reoccupied.

0: Park Avenue Command. 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
1: Blue responding 500 Park Avenue, West Memphis. 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

0: Hoboken, the residence, 3063 Collins Drive, Penn Hills, 222. Yeah, Nor. Correction, he's fired three response, 2200.
1: County, 222, engine 1 and engine 2 are en route to Collins from the boulevard.
0: Great. County Park Avenue Command. Okay, nothing found in the 500 building, especially since there is no gas in these buildings. They're all electric, but we checked all the levels anyhow just to make sure. I'm releasing all the units and terminating command.
1: And residential, there's nothing shown from three sides on there, so we'll be speaking. 227 engine, take driving.
0: Copy. 227 chief and engine on scene, 10 and a half story. Nothing shown. The Homer 22.

0: ます。
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You get a hold of the station, A or B is going to be open to back up. 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

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We're coming on 4-3. 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
0: You can hold us in the units that are on scene.
1: All units, Larry, calling Strat and Hills. 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Balance can return 22.
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Be for a 55-year-old male threatening to cut himself. 278 UTMS 2231.

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East Fire 3 response, 2231.

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0: 27 Chief, 290 Rescue. We're coming in off of...
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0: 27G, nothing from the upper half. 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Okay, I'm going to check this white Impala. I'm going to pull up a little bit. It's smashed up a little bit, but the police seem to think it's been here.
1: Rescue copter.

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Return to southbound. Appreciate it.

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East Fire 3 response, 0008.

Yeah.

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1: Yeah, received nothing out of 211. Got 306 engines.
0: Negative, you can hold it with that, please.
1: Copy, yeah, the gas company is the premise.

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1: All right, I got a fire coming out of your channel, so stand by.

Kitchen, 146 Salon Drive in Penn Hills. 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
1: 3.
0: Engine copied. 227. Alright, she's stating this is oil burning up in the bottom of the stove. She turned it on and began smoking. No fire scene.
1: Gracie, they'll be out on scene. There's a great smoke showing from the front door. And they'll hide in front of the
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0: 27, Chief 10.
1: Good.
0: And you're short 4 inches. You're sufficient. You want to tell us?

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1: Five and two one.
0: 222 engine.

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1: Yes.
0: Hold this 227 engine, 225 truck. Apologies, the short turn. We'll be here about late in a couple more minutes.
1: All units responding, 146 Salong Drive, Penn Hills, holding a 227, 225, bound to current turn, 110.
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5: Downing 306 Lieutenant. Your show is cleared. Gas company's on scene. Take care of it.
1: Bridge.
4: Yeah, you're at the Bigfoot copy already.

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1: Cop, unit 2 Bear 19.

a possible crash area of Round Hill Road and Simpson Howell Road, Elizabeth Township. Caller reporting a possible crash at this location with injuries. 140 East, R2, 147.

0: Okay, 114. Someone's seen vehicles off the road waiting for an officer.
1: County, 140, rescue at 3.
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0: Just waiting. 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

0: 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We have one lane open.
1: Do you have a patient or not?
0: 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If you happen to come across him.
1: Yeah, I thought I was just calling you off. We're turning around. We just have somebody walking.
0: Copy. Officer Patterson's on his way, I believe.
1: Okay, but in the area is still.
0: Squad 3, pull against the flow of traffic just before the bend where the crash is.
2: 10-4.
0: Squad 7.
1: We're out with the mail, Dylan.
3: Squad 7, you're low volume. What's the location of that mail?
0: That's going to be Dylan Road and Simpson Howell Road for Squad 7.
3: Don't comment.

0: Town, a 140 truck is out on Town Dillon with the block 7.
1: 140 truck.
2: Silver car. I think it's in the travel lane with its lights off.

0: Jim. You guys can probably hold it, the truck and clear if you want. 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
1: Says DMS, the Knox box came at Keysport Towers, 601 6th Street, in the Keysport, 190, East 5-2, 206.

0: 190, Commander. What apartment are they at?
1: 196.
0: That's copy.

0: County, Round Hill Road Command. Ken. The vehicle's been removed, roadways reopened. All 14 units are clear, command terminated.
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Romeo 98, command will be out for the two-story personal care facility. Hopefully that's open next year. Anyone that's deputy on the scene, two-story. Structure, nothing evident.

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They got lost.

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Station 213, 211, and 212 respond on East Fire Ops 3, 1127.

0: fell and pulled wires down above the driveway and roadway of 1039 Logan Road in North Versailles. Station 211, second activation. Respond on East Fire Ops 3, 1131. 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
1: County, you downgrade anybody responding to Logan Road.
2: 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You can downgrade to non-emergent, 1134.
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0: 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We're in position.

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caller reporting a gas leak outside of her neighbor's house at 210 Elizabeth Street in Munhall. Stations 203, 201, respond on East Fire Ops 41156.

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1: 775 feet. 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

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On an easier response at 50 Duff Road, Unit 102 at Duff Manor Apartments. 93-year-old female stuck on the toilet, activated a medical alarm. Can't remember how to get up, memory issues. 221 East Stevens.

0: County, 775, Chief. 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I'm going to be clear, and Cat Company is going to handle from here.
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vehicle accident, unknown injuries in the area of New Texas Road and Golden Mile Highway, and from Station 236, 395 Fire Police, respond on East Fire Ops 3 1247.

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For a vehicle accident with injury, station 222 QRS, respond on East EMS 1248.

versus pedestrian at Walmart in West Mifflin, 2351 Century Drive. Stations 296, 295, respond on East Fire Ops 4, 1253.

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1: 13. That's why you can go back and do it.
0: 10-4.
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0: 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Mission letter in the 513. It's all you fire to clear.
1: Okay.

0: now. He's 306, Lieutenant.
1: 306, Lieutenant.
0: Okay. It's an open burn. They're burning pine trees in their backyard. You can hold a 283 engine. 283, 306.
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Station 283, second activation, respond on East Fire Ops 38-13-24.

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0: vehicle accident with injuries in the area of GAI Consultants of Homestead, 385 East Waterfront Drive, Station 171, second activation, respond on East Fire Ops 4, 1331.
1: County 171 engineer route 2.
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0: Johnny, two 92 trucks on scene down here. It looks like this is a minor accident. He's already on scene with three vehicles. Not sure about the injuries. I'll give you an update.
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1: I will be out one moderate size U-Haul into a retaining wall. Heavy damage. Looks like the driver is in trap.
2: Copy. 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

Express. You said you're coming off the busway. 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

0: gas meter attached to a house on fire, 442 Browerly Lane in West Mifflin. Stations 293, 294, 171, 201, 278, 133, 161 for the writ. Spun on East Fire Ops 4, 1420.
1: Down Briley Lane, we're going to stop.
2: Copy.
1: Be advised, we do have smoke showing.
3: That's copy.

0: 278, message. Jennifer, if you know.
1: Your risk copy, and 278 says they're coming from a ways that they, if y'all wanted to build them.
0: Alright, that's copy. We got the fire knocked, we got a dry cam on it. We're going to be investigating, let's keep everybody coming.
1: Copy, good knock on the fire, keep everyone coming right now for investigation.
0: 203 rescue, do you have any more cans or dry cams on there, bring it over.
2: Coming out of town.

0: County, 93. This is Duke.
1: 93, good.
0: 36 is complete. Nothing showing. B side on the alpha side. We do have a wood box that was covering the gas meter that was on fire. It does appear to be out.
1: Copy. Wood box covering gas meter. Alpha side was on fire. Now out. 36 is complete. Nothing else shown. 1424.
0: 203 rescue engine in. 201 rescue.
1: Sorry, man, 201.
2: 10-9 for rescue responding.

0: 203, Lieutenant, from command. I'm going to give you operations. Our first in apparatus, we're going to hit that hydrant on the alpha side. Let's start checking for extension on that little hangover.
1: Understood, Chief. We're getting the overlift out of the apartment now.
2: Johnny, what's going on in number two?
3: 171, copy.
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3: 293, truck up.

minute. Good. What's your location? That's copy. You guys are going to stop short of the hydrant. 293 truck will take the Alpha sign.

0: SRP with gas and the fire marshal.
1: Beep was an urban notify. We'll get the fire marshal shortly.

0: sketchy. You need another apparatus from the station?
1: Yeah, bring 290 to the rescue. County Front Command.
2: Go ahead, man.
0: We'll be okay on scene with 171, 201, 203, and 293. You need to return to balance. Johnny, what's the one in south? Got our hydra.
3: Yeah, I got for us a second. Commonwealth M. Okay.
2: All units are reported for fire risk in West Midland. First man, we're good. 171, 201, 293 on the scene. All three units are returned in at 1429.
0: 133 entry copy, back in. UAM 293 truck, we're passing Hillcrest. Can you anywhere specific?
1: Trying to take truck to safety, Alpha 5, just going to be the first building.
0: Appreciate first building.

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0: Chris, confirm no extension. We're just going to be pulling off the porch. We're okay, I'll see.
1: No extension. Finishing it up 4232.

0: 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We're passing Ball Avenue.
1: 293 Rescue, you can take the police's position at Roberta and Bridal Lane.
0: That's a two. County, you can show 293 Rescue going on scene.
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1: I just wanted to confirm, is your last name Kostofsky for the fire marshal detail?
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0: County, Bradley, come in.
1: Go ahead, come in.
0: If you want to have the fire marshal just call my cell, we can probably handle this with a phone call.
1: All right, I'll listen.

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1: Traffic to the direction.
0: Two.

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0: County 1372. Good, Chief. Confirm the destination of the patient from our incident, please.
1: Sir, proceed.

0: responder detail E1, PNC Bank, Switzerland, 1701 South Braddock Avenue. It's for a 45-year-old male, chest pain, tingling in his left arm. 278 QRS, respond on East EMS, 1608.
1: Scene will be turned over to the homeowner and people's gas. Get all units clear. Command terminated.
2: Terminus, 1508.

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1: Welcome. Thanks for coming in a black pickup.

0: Yachty 121 engine. Dispatch me an ambulance at 312 East 13th Avenue for a 23-year-old male shelter, a mirror, bleeding heavily.
1: Yeah.

0: 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Have a good day.
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No one in traps or injured at this time. 1800 Turkey Foot Road, Linton Township. 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

0: 140 deputy from squad 7.
1: Go ahead.
0: I'm on 30 foot, unable to locate anything. There's a note in the cab that says the hazard is up Renzi Hill area, around a bridge where sewer lines. Whatever that means.

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And then it says the complainant advised she is elderly and she had some difficulty identifying the closest location.

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Hotel E0 at 2732 Woodstock Avenue in Swissville. 365-year-old male, difficulty breathing, sweaty, 278 QRS, 1 on ECM at 60.

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1: Go ahead, sir.
0: Okay, occupant is extinguishing the fire. He has been advised. We are back in.
1: Copy that, 6, keep boarding.

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vehicle accident with injuries reported. Frankstown Road at Cool Hollow Road, Penn Hills. Station 225, 122, 227, responding fire ops 36.

0: ma'am. 27, grab the ball, pull me to Chevy and Frank stop the hauler. 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

0: County, 225, command's going to be getting out in the area.
1: 1652.
0: Looks like I got a vehicle with damage here in the Walgreens parking lot. I'm going to be checking this out.
1: Copy, one vehicle with damage in Walgreens.

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1: 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I heard 227 rescue.
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0: take your time. 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
1: Yeah, Nord, it's for Frankstown, Cold Hollow, Kirk Command, holding to himself in 27. Everybody else back in at 6254.
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1: Copy that. It was Lisa with Strether, I didn't hear anybody.
0: Yeah, it was a bad cook on Walpole.
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2: Second.
1: Medics for dispatch of this, correct? We got one of these occupants complaining at the bank.
2: Yeah, 344 is on the way.
1: Very good, thank you.
2: You're welcome.

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1: Take calls back to take on Al Neal, they were requesting cancel.
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1: Copy that, 1706.

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0: 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Copy. County 227 Rescue, are they still on Jefferson and Vista? Are they clear that first responder?
1: They're still out there.
0: Copy. What's the nature of that call?
1: It's for a 65-year-old male hallucinating, not eating, amputee patient.
0: Car 1.

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0: 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Engine and ladder, you can do an emergency for now.
1: Command.
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2: County, 113 Angel, I'll be on the way.

that was on fire up against a residential structure, now reported to be out. 245 Sharon Drive, Forest Hill, Station 153, 122, second activation, respond on East Fire Ops 4, 1836.

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1: 303 truck on scene, 1838.
0: County, 303 chief.
1: 303 chief.
0: Hold this to 303 and 153.
1: All units alerted for 245 Sharon Drive, Forest Hills, per 303 chief, holding to 303 and 153 on the return to service, 1838.
2: 113 is going to be ready. Good, so we're going to see Bobby second.
0: County 153, Lieutenant.
1: 153, Lieutenant.
0: I have command. Fire dot. 303 chief told you we're going to hold this to 303 and 153.
1: That's copy.
3: Truck, we're hearing anything?
0: Nah, that's okay. You guys can go back.

0: County, 153, Lieutenant.
1: Go ahead, Lieutenant.
0: I'm going to release 303. 153 is going to remain here for the report. We'll be clearing up shortly.
1: That's copy, 303 back in 1840.

Charlie Sharon, drop him in. Go ahead, come in. All units are clear. Copy, 1845.

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Turn in NH male, mental health issues. 142 QRS, respond on South

I'm going to request the fire department to come check gas levels in the apartment. There's a red tag stove in the unit. They just need to check for the tenant to return home. General Braddock Towers, apartment 1105, North Braddock, 626th Street, apartment 1105. 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

concerned with in the fire department is to check gas levels at the General Braddock Towers. It's going to be unit 1105, North Braddock. Station 113, attitude 5 by 207. Come in on East Park 4, 1213.

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0: I'll be out in the area. Is there a better house number as to where this is located, or is it just the intersection provided?
1: It was over to 33 Kia.
0: Okay, C95 station, if you want to go that way. Start. My map put me in Alberta.
1: Is that a game for some deference? I don't know.

0: Okay. Is this reported in DNO?
1: The county said.
2: Units alerted for the West Smithfield Meyer call. The call was just updated. It's going to be by Century 3 Kia near the gate. They say Meyers are wrapped up in Spark.
0: I'll be getting out in the area here in about 30 seconds.
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1: Good.
0: Steve Peoples is doing a lot down there somewhere.

Hey, TJ, they're saying that it was a white truck that guy may have worked for the gas company. Dobby.

13 engine there to command. Good. Alright, post spot in the back of the building said they turned the gas off to the whole building, so you may want to check that out. From that, I guess it's from that valve in the front.